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There goes David Bowie, Young Americans. 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If you'd like to score a night away staying at Nest 3, Eagle's Nest Retreat, just outside of Sheffield. Beautiful. And it wouldn't even matter if it was today. It would still be gorgeous. 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It's an award-winning luxury hideaway in Tasmania's northwest. It really needs no introduction. Eagle's Nest Retreat, does it? So if you'd like to score this prize, it includes the Milk Vat Outdoor Bath, and we're going to throw in a free session in the upcoming Lakeside Sauna and Cold Plunge. 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I'll have a winner on Freebie Friday. Here's Snow Patrol's Chasing Cars, 7AD.

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of music, Al Mora with the Beach Boys there. News coming up at around quarter of an hour's time, and we're following a few stories this week, including the Health Minister saying that the federal government's aged care system, and not the states, is responsible for a family having to travel almost 2 hours to see a loved one. This comes after a woman spoke out after her 87-year-old mother was transferred from the Northwest Regional to Queenstown. That's due to shortage of aged care beds. Bridget Archer has ruled out providing state funding as a stopgap, which she describes as a hall pass to the feds. As I said, more news coming up at 11 o'clock, and you can keep up to date with local headlines at the website. Here's Fleetwood Mac.

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1: Good morning, I'm Britt Allen. We'll start in Venezuela, where there's been a sobering development in the aftermath of last week's twin earthquakes, with the UN asked to provide 10,000 body bags. Currently, the death toll stands at more than 1,700. While Foreign Minister Penny Wong has confirmed that assistance is being provided to seven Aussies who've been impacted by the quakes. Dozens of homes remain without power at Blackmans Bay, south of Hobart this morning, following a fatal car crash yesterday. It happened just before 9 a.m. when a Mazda Ute's believed to have veered off the road along Burwood Drive, clipping a pair of power poles. The driver, a man in his 40s, died at the scene, while a 12-year-old boy in the back seat, believed to be his son, was taken to hospital with non-life-threatening injuries. It was the sixth death on it.

0: One day to go until the grand reopening of the Criterium, the pub we've renovated with our good friends at Forex. Let's get the star of all this on right now, Tracy.
1: You know, 10 years it would have took us to get to this point because of the cost. It means a lot because this is the hub of the community. It's brought us up to where this pub should be. She's a beautiful old girl and now she sits high and mighty in the town.
0: See the reno of this beautiful pub on the Christian O'Connell socials. Get ready!
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It's better music and more of it, 98.97 AD, Boston, More Than a Feeling. G'day, it's Lee here, and I'm going to be putting the raincoat on tomorrow because I'm going to be doing the show live tomorrow from 10 till 2 for the grand opening celebration of Complete Care Pharmacy Devonport. 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
13: Good afternoon, I'm Olivia Hicks. Local servos have been put on notice, with Federal Treasurer Jim Chalmers joining the Consumer Watchdog in warning them against lifting petrol prices by more than 16 cents when the fuel excise reduction is halved tomorrow morning.
14: This is a really important warning from the ACCC because we want to make sure that every cent of the government's fuel excise cut is passed on to motorists who need this extra bit of relief.
13: There on the ABC, at last check, the average price for unleaded 91 here in Tasmania was sitting around $1.73 per litre. Police investigating a serious single vehicle crash at Lower Turner's Marsh in the state's north are calling for witnesses. The crash involving a silver Subaru station wagon occurred outside 1866 Pipers River Road on Saturday. The crash was reported to police yesterday after the driver and sole occupant of the vehicle was taken to the Launceston General Hospital and then flown to the Royal Hobart Hospital, suffering serious head injuries. He remains in a critical condition. Police are urging anyone who witnessed the incident or who was travelling through the area in the early afternoon to come forward. In particular, investigators are interested in speaking with the members of the public who stopped to assist the man. Any information can be provided to police or Crime Stoppers. The federal government says it hasn't withdrawn support for palliative care services in response to claims

0: an embed approaches to palliative and end-of-life care ahead of broader aged care reforms. There's more than $100 million towards national reforms funded in the budget and forward estimates, including for Tasmania's public hospitals, of which it says the state government is responsible for the planning, funding and delivery of services. Australian authorities are reportedly engaging with Thai officials after an Australian man was charged over the death of a 17-year-old girl. Police allege her body was placed in a suitcase and dumped. 47-year-old Simon Carman was arrested while attempting to leave the country but has denied the allegations. Penny Wong was asked if any consular assistance has been provided.
1: We provide consular assistance to people. I'm not able to provide details of that because I'm bound by privacy requirements, but all Australians have access to consular support.
0: And another reason to eat your greens. A new Aussie study finding a diet rich in K1 vitamins found in veggies like spinach, broccoli and kale can lower the risk of chronic lung disease.
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0: Turning to your sport now, and Hawthorn is working on a three-year contract extension for coach Sam Mitchell. The Agenda Setters reports the deal that would see him through to the end of 2030 will include a significant pay rise. There's no word on how much the extension will be worth, but it would put Mitchell up there as one of the highest paid coaches in the AFL. And Essendon's president has reportedly spoken with James Hurd for the first time about the club's vacant head coaching role. The Bombers great has publicly declared his interest in the top job following Brad Scott's sacking. Andrew Welsh has reportedly spoken to Hurd about other roles in the football department as well, not just head coach. I'm Olivia Hicks. That's the latest from the newsroom.
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4: Well, good day for ducks. Forecast is rain for the rest of this afternoon for Devonport and the coast. It's just lurking, isn't it? We're going for a high of 15. Tomorrow, showers, 15. Then Thursday, windy with rain, 14. In town, we've got 14 degrees. Sheffield at the moment is on 12. You're up to date.
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You know I love you, but I'm playing for keeps. 1985 was the year for Sting's Love is the Seventh Wave, and it plays now on the 80s Lunch.

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8: A coronial inquest into the deaths of six children at a Tasmanian primary school may not begin until more than 5 years after their deaths.
7: To around the island state.
9: Time could be running out for Tasmania's greyhound racing industry as the state's upper house debates legislation to ban the sport.
7: And beyond.
9: NASA says it'll need to land on the moon at least 21 more times to lay the groundwork for its $20 billion moon base.
7: If there's news you need to know, you'll hear it 7 days a week on 98.9 7AD. 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
2: Good afternoon, I'm Olivia Hicks. Local service stations have been warned not to jack up prices when the fuel excise reduction is wound back tomorrow. The consumer watchdog has warned there will be fines if prices are lifted beyond the 16 cents a litre difference. The average price of unleaded 91 in Tasmania this afternoon is just under 173 cents per litre. The Labor leader says the surcharge being passed on to Spirit of Tasmania passengers is hurting the visitor economy. Bookings still include a 15% fuel surcharge, which was introduced in March in response to the Middle East war. Josh Willey says fuel prices are now below what they were when the conflict began and is urging the tax to be dropped.
3: This is a tax on Tasmanians who are travelling on the Spirits. It's also a tax on visitors coming to the state, and it's a barrier for people coming to visit our state and travel around and help support our visitor economy.
2: The Federal Treasurer's expressed concerns after two workers from Ernst & Young were accused of accessing the personal banking details of Anthony Albanese. The two employees, who have since been sacked, were on a secondment to the Commonwealth Bank when they allegedly used the bank's systems to access the PM's details. Jim Chalmers admits it's a worry.
4: Any developments of that kind are incredibly concerning. Not just in relation to the PM's details, but any Australian's details.
2: Tasmanian restaurants and cafes will be subject to new rules from tomorrow, requiring hospitality businesses to provide customers with a clear indication of where their seafood comes from. The federally mandated requirements apply to venues that sell seafood for immediate consumption, including food trucks, pubs and takeaway shops. They'll need to label all seafood dishes using the AIM model. A is for seafood from Australia, I for that which has been imported, and M for dishes containing seafood of mixed origin. And Taylor Swift and Travis Kelce have reportedly invited 1,100 people to their wedding in New York. Sources say guests were forced to sign NDAs before receiving the invitations electronically. The couple are expected to tie the knot at Madison Square Garden on July 3.
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2: Turning to your sport now, and with Collingwood offering a three-year deal worth $3 million to lure over Lions star Lachie Neal, coach Chris Fagan says they've been having some serious discussions about his future lately.
5: Lachie, there's probably been a few more conversations because there's a bit more involved. At the end of the day, the way football is now, players move. We don't like it when they move, but it's a fact of life.
2: On Fox there. Neil is out of contract at the end of the season. And Carlton has started interviewing its head coaching candidates. Seven reports, six names have been confirmed so far, including Fremantle's Jamie Graham, Geelong's James Kelly and St Kilda's Corey Enright. The door is apparently ajar for Josh Fraser, the current caretaker, to enter the race in the coming weeks. I'm Olivia Hicks. That's the latest from the newsroom.
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7: This afternoon for Devonport Northwest Coast, no surprise, rain and heavy at times, top of 15. Tomorrow, showers 15, then

0: Thursday, windy with rain getting up to 14 degrees. We've got 14 right now in the mall. 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

the music and more of it. 98.9, 7AD. John Pass and Elmo's Fire. 17 past one. Good afternoon. It's Lee Dixon. Wow. Can you hear that? The rain on the roof. It's pouring down. Marge, where are you? It's not just someone up there eating corn, is it? Don't think so. Very wet, very dark. Flick your headlights on, drive to the conditions. And if you do spot any problems, give me a tingle on 1300 655 111 here at 7AD. Coming up for you shortly right here and on the iHeart app, Starship. Ram Jam before two. And a song from the Backstreet Boys, they say doesn't make any sense. I Want It That Way is coming up. Now, though, it's Oasis and Wonderwall on Devonport's Better Music Radio Station, 98.9, 7AD.

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0: A few bumper duty problems, 1300 655 111. Hello.
2: G'day, mate. Look, just letting you know, coming down Stony Rise Hill towards the cemetery, there's water running across the road everywhere. Just get people to be careful if they could. Like, there's waterfalls running across the road.
0: Well, it's dark, isn't it?
2: Yeah.
0: All right, so Stony Rise Road headed towards Don. Just be careful.
2: Coming from Don, heading towards the cemetery.
0: Oh, well, it depends which way you drive it, I suppose, doesn't it?
2: Yeah.
0: Is that you?
2: Is
0: that you, Junior?
2: Yeah, mate.
0: Oh, very good. Thanks for the heads up. Appreciate it, mate.
2: Not a problem. Have a good day.
0: See you, mate. We are expecting rain for the rest of this afternoon, even tomorrow and the day after that. 98.9 7AD.
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There goes Ram Jam. 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Today is the final day, seeing as it's the end of the month. 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
0: Thrashing out to this. 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

0: One day to go until the grand reopening of the Criterium, the pub we've renovated with our good friends at Forex. Let's get the star of all this on right now, Tracy.
1: You know, 10 years it would have took us to get to this point because of the cost. It means a lot because this is the hub of the community. It's brought us up to where this pub should be. She's a beautiful old girl and now she sits high and mighty in the town.
0: See the reno of this beautiful pub on the Christian O'Connell socials. 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
1: Turning to your sport now, and Melbourne looks set to regain Harrison Petty in this week's clash against Hawthorn in Launceston. The forward has been out since round 14 with a hamstring injury, but is tracking well to return to the side on Saturday. And the Lions will be missing Dane Zorko and Hugh McCluggage in Thursday night's clash against Geelong. The pair won't make the trip down to the Cattery due to recovering from a calf and quad injury, respectively. They're expected to line up in next week's match against the Bombers. I'm Olivia Hicks. That's the latest from the newsroom.
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3: Rain continuing throughout the rest of your Tuesday afternoon. Tomorrow cloudy with a chance of showers reaching a top of 15. And on Thursday, showers will be continuing, some light winds reaching a top of 14. You're up to date on 7AD.
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There is nothing wrong with your hearing. We're deliberately playing two songs from the same artist. This is the Two Ups at Two. Devonport's 7AD.

music, more of it. It is AC/DC's Long Way to the Top. That video, in fact, from 1975, filmed in the back of a flatbed truck, if you can remember, on Swanson Street in Melbourne. It was a fantastic video. It is the Two Opposite Two, where we play two of your favourite songs from your favourite artists. Now, we are working with Degree C and Devonport Salvation Army to help warm people up this winter. You've got until tomorrow. So if you've got any spare jumpers, jackets, blankets or non-perishable food items, then you can drop them off at the cruiser. 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Keep an eye out, though, on our socials because we'll let you know where the cruiser is going to be. 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They are your top choice for heating options this winter. And you can find them at 2 Farrow Court in Ulverston, keeping Tasmanians warm this winter. Stay with us. We've got two coming up from George Harrison, but right now it's another AC/DC song. This one from their band's Back in Black album. The song, of course, is Rock and Roll Ain't Noise Pollution. Coming up for you next.

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9: Good afternoon, I'm Olivia Hicks. Another bird has tested positive for the concerning H5 strain of bird flu, bringing the total number to 5. The migratory bird from WA is an addition to one found at Port Elliot in South Australia. Despite these cases, Agriculture Minister Julie Collins says the situation is under control.
10: As of this afternoon, there remains no new suspected positives from state testing.
9: Local service stations are bustling today before fuel prices begin to lift by 16 cents from tomorrow. Here in Tasmania, the current average price for unleaded 91 is just under 173 cents per litre, according to the state government's fuel check app. The consumer watchdog is warning servos there'll be fines for businesses hiking prices by more than necessary when the change rolls through. Police investigating the alleged theft of cattle from a property in the St Mary's area are calling for the public's help. The Angus cattle disappeared from paddocks near St Mary's in 3 separate thefts between early January and mid-June this year. The total loss of the livestock is around $17,000. The first animal to go missing was a single Angus steer, allegedly taken sometime between January 6 and January 15. 2 Angus heifers were then reportedly stolen between January 22 and February 3. The third reported theft was with 5 in-calf Angus cows taken between April 20 and June 8. Anyone who has seen the black cattle or noted suspicious behaviour along Harefield Road in St Mary's involving unfamiliar vehicles, stock trucks or trailers, or unusual movement of livestock is asked to contact a St Mary's police. The PM is hailing the numerous changes

0: Albanese says it will help the hip pockets of millions of Australians.
1: But in addition to that, tomorrow we have paid parental leave increased to 6 months. And paying super on top. Workers' superannuation will be paid on payday. And tomorrow we strengthen Medicare even further.
0: And your old bottles and cans could help provide meals for Tasmanians in need, with the Salvation Army becoming the major charity partner for our state's Recycle Rewards program. 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
2: Which will equal over 1,000 meals for Tasmanians experiencing hardship. Those 1,000 meals will go a long way to supporting people that are really struggling at the moment.
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0: Turning to your sport now, and West Coast Premiership star Elliot Yeo says a test for the brain disease CTE might not be embraced by all players, as the result could end their careers. Scientists are working to develop a test to diagnose the condition caused by multiple concussions, which currently can only be post-death. Yeo says some players might prefer to remain in the dark.
4: It could go back the other way because players are concerned that, you know, that could be their career done even more if they were to scan the brain and then they go, hey, you've got CTE, what do you want to do? Because we're not going to play you anymore.
0: And the Netherlands have become the second European heavyweight to be knocked out of the World Cup today. The Netherlands and Morocco were locked at 1-1 after extra time before Morocco won in the shootout 3-2. Earlier, Germany was stunned by Paraguay, also going down in a penalty shootout. I'm Olivia Hicks. That's the latest now from the newsroom.
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5: Rain continuing throughout the rest of your Tuesday afternoon. Tomorrow cloudy with a chance of showers reaching top of 15. And on Thursday, showers will be continuing, some light winds reaching a top of 14. You're up to date on 780.
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0: But right here on the Home of Better Music and more of it. Hope you're having a fantastic afternoon. Now, I'll tell you what would make it even more fantastic is if you went online at 7ad.com.au and enter your details to go in the draw to win week 5 of the Winter Escapes package. Now, literally, this is one of the best package because it's at Eagle's Nest Retreat. It is a beautiful package. Now, it's one night's accommodation in Nest 3 for two people featuring the Milk Vat Outdoor Bath and a free session in the upcoming lakeside sauna. And you can also have a cold plunge at Eagle's Nest Retreat as well. It's valued at $850 and you can visit our website for all the T's and C's as well. And it's all thanks to Doggy Hairdo's Dog Grooming. You can book your pup in for a pamper today and coming up for you very shortly. We've got some Cold Chisel and Neil Diamond, but right now let's do some Shania Twain's Man, I Feel Like a Woman coming up for you next.
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0: central north and western areas, with parts expected to receive up to 100 millimetres by Saturday. The Bureau's Angus Hines telling Seven it's already started.
1: Been very wet through parts of Victoria, inland New South Wales, parts of South Australia saw some decent rain. Western Australia, Tasmania, it has been extensive, and there is quite a lot more in the tank still to come.
0: Once the cold fronts pass, colder air will drop snow levels to around 500 metres in the south from late Friday.
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0: Turning to your sport now, and West Coast Premiership forward Jamie Cripps has announced his retirement. The 34-year-old informing teammates today that he's played his last match. He is currently out injured, saying now that his knee is starting to feel better, he'd like to run around with his kids. The Hawks have confirmed Nick Watson will miss Saturday's clash in Launceston with the D's with a hamstring issue. He'll be replaced by Matt Hill, who will make his AFL debut. And the Lions are expected to be without Hugh McCluggage and Dane Zorko for Thursday night's blockbuster against Geelong. The Cats will welcome back Tom Stewart, who has overcome a concussion, and Bailey Smith, who missed last week because of illness. I'm Olivia Hicks. That's the latest now from the newsroom.
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4: Rain continuing throughout the rest of your Tuesday afternoon. Tomorrow cloudy with a chance of showers reaching top of 15. And on Thursday, showers will be continuing, some light winds reaching a top of 14. You're up to date on 7AD.
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0: 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Cause I have a right of
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bit more of it. Lynyrd Skynyrd there, Sweet Home Alabama, one of my favourite songs of all time. Also one of my favourite movies. If you haven't seen the movie, do yourself a favour and check it out. I think it's on Netflix or Disney, one of those. I'm sure I've watched it about a million times. But anyway, back on to the point. You can head to our website at 7od.com.au and submit your photo for your favourite pin-up pet this month. We're going to announce the winner the last week of the month, and our June winner was Winston, the very cute Cavoodle dog. So if you want to be like a winner, like Winston, then submit your photo. We've got submissions right from the 1st right through to the 14th of July, and then you can vote from the 15th right through to the 20th. You can score yourself a photo centre prize pack just for doing so. It's valued at $199, and it's all thanks to Harvey Norman Photo Centre. 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We've got some Savage Garden coming up for you very shortly, but right now it's a bit of Black Velvet, Alana Miles.

0: 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Wake me up before you go, go. Headbangers like this. 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
10: A coronial inquest into the deaths of six children at a Tasmanian primary school may not begin until more than 5 years after their deaths.
1: To around the island state.
11: Time could be running out for Tasmania's greyhound racing industry as the state's upper house debates legislation to ban the sport.
1: And beyond.
11: NASA says it'll need to land on the moon at least 21 more times to lay the groundwork for its $20 billion moon base.
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0: Anderson says he's doing what he can to keep the boys up and about.
1: Just the importance for me to try and keep the group really connected and really, you know, pushing for the same goal and really striving to push each other as well. I think we've had our challenges over the last year, but I think it's all part of the growth to try and get where we're trying to go to.
0: And the Netherlands are out of the World Cup, going down to Morocco in a penalty shootout. Scores were locked at 1-1 after extra time before Morocco claimed the shootout 3-2. They now play Canada on Sunday. I'm Olivia Hicks. That's the latest from the newsroom.
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4: Rain continuing throughout the rest of your Tuesday afternoon. Tomorrow cloudy with a chance of showers reaching top of 15. And on Thursday, showers will be continuing, some light winds reaching a top of 14. You're up to date on 7AD.
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Better Music More, ABBA with The Doors, Love Her Mally, that song. Released in the March of 1971, the first single from the LA Woman album, and their final album, in fact, with singer Jim Morrison before he sadly passed away as well. Now, expressions of interest are now being taken for the Living Well Devonport Expo of Everything at the Parnapple Centre. Now, it's happening on the 5th of September from 10 a.m. to 2 p.m. If you would like your business to be involved, you can complete your expression of interest form at devonport.tas.gov.au. You do need to submit them by Friday the 17th of July, so you've still got quite a bit of time, but my suggestion is get in very early. I've been to these events and they are massive. So it's the Expo of Everything. Doesn't matter what you've got, it is literally everything. So get online and register your business today. Stay with us. More great hits coming your way. We'll hear from Queen with another one, Bites the Dust, but right now we'll keep on moving with Five.

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1: One day to go until the grand reopening of the Criterium, the pub we've renovated with our good friends at Forex. 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
9: Hi, I'm Heather Davies. Australia is getting ready to take on the West Indies in tonight's Women's T20 World Cup semi-final at the Oval. England and South Africa battle it out in the other semi. The Aussies are firm favourites to take out the title. To Wimbledon, a couple of Aussies hit the court tonight. Talia Gibson and Kimberly Birrell play their first round matches. And Tilly skipper Sam Kerr is heading back to the States, signing with WSL side Gotham FC. The move sees Kerr return to the club where she starred early in her career and reunites her with partner and fellow football star Christy Mewis.
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0: in a happy place as multiple players consider offers with rival clubs. But skipper Noah Anderson says that's just footy.
1: I think every football club has to deal with outside noise. We dealt with it obviously pretty closely with Rowley last year, and this year we're dealing with a few more players. But I think every captain and every leadership group around the competition will attest to this is all part of the experience.
0: And it's been a day of surprises at the World Cup with two of the heavyweights gone. Germany bundled out by Paraguay in a penalty shootout before the Netherlands were also knocked out in a shootout by Morocco. Brazil beat Japan 3-2 with a goal in the sixth minute of stoppage time. I'm Olivia Hicks. That's the latest now from the newsroom.
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4: 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In Devonport and along the northwest coast, this is 7AD at night.

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2: 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And it's an average increase of about $3.23 per week for residential property.
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0: You work hard, and sometimes the weeks seem to drag on like there's no tomorrow. 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

0: You're on the 80s at 8. Shane Bryan with you. That was The Pretenders, Brass in Pocket. It is Chart Tuesday. We've gone back to June 1980, and that was sitting pretty at number 7 on the Aussie charts in June 1980. It's time to take a look at the global charts. Check, check,
1: check. Okay, let's go. From London to New York, these were the songs taking over the world. It's the 80s at 8 Global Chart Hits.
0: Let's take a look at the UK. Sitting at number 3, Back Together Again by Roberta Flack and Donny Hathaway. Sitting at number 2 was Lip Sync. I want to take me to Funky Town. Want to take me to Funky Town. Funky Town was a huge hit for them. Of course, it was a long way from the pseudo-echo version that rocked it up a few years later. Coming in at number 1 in Britain, however, was something a little bit slower. Don McLean and his version of the Roy Orbison classic, Crying. The touch of your hand can start me crying. Meanwhile, in the US, sitting at number 3, Billy Joel with It's Still Rock and Roll to Me. Even if it's old junk, it's still rock and roll to me. Coming in at number 2, Paul McCartney's Coming Up, but the live version, of course. And the biggest song in the US this week in June 1980 was Blondie, Call Me. And of course, it was still doing well in Australia this week in June 1980. And the Village People still hanging tough at number 3, just behind Blondie, with the title song from their soundtrack, Can't Stop the Music. Coming up after the break, the Village People, Can't Stop the Music. You're on the 80s at 8.
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1: 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Devon

0: You're on the 80s at 8, Shane Bryan with you, and that was Player One, Space Invaders. We've gone back to June 1980 for Chart Tuesday, and that one was sitting at number 14 on the Aussie charts, inspired by the arcade game that we all knew and loved, and the electronic sound effects in the song were designed to mimic the game, just to make you want to play it even more. Let's take a look at who was touring around Australia in June and July 1980. Ramones were touring Sydney, Melbourne and Brisbane. Their Brisbane Festival Hall show had Midnight Oil as the support act. Cold Chisel were playing extensively throughout the country. The dates, of course, were pretty big because East was turning them into one of the country's biggest bands. NXS was still a pub rock band on the rise. Split Enz were in the middle of their breakthrough True Colours era with I Got You dominating the charts. And the Angels and My Sex were prominent on the Aussie live circuit and, of course, in the charts during July 1980. Now, speaking of bands on the road, Cold Chisel was sitting at number 13 in Australia back this week in June 1980 with Cheap Wine. That's up next on the 80s at 8.
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1: One day to go until the grand reopening of the Criterium, the pub we've renovated with our good friends at Forex. 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

0: 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Wake me up before you go, go. 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Or retro synth like this. 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
5: 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It's a different vibe when the sun goes down. 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

favourites from the 90s and 2000s. Say tonight, if I break a hello from the other side. And 60s and 70s tracks that stand the test of time.

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9: A coronial inquest into the deaths of 6 children at a Tasmanian primary school may not begin until more than 5 years after their deaths.
1: To around the island state.
10: Time could be running out for Tasmania's greyhound racing industry as the state's upper house debates legislation to ban the sport.
1: And beyond.
10: NASA says it'll need to land on the moon at least 21 more times to lay the groundwork for its $20 billion moon base.
1: If there's news you need to know, you'll hear it 7 days a week on 98.9 7AD. Some say it's the best time of the day. This is 7AD at night.

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0: One day to go until the grand reopening of the Criterium, the pub we've renovated with our good friends at Forex. Let's get the star of all this on right now, Tracy.
1: You know, 10 years it would have took us to get to this point because of the cost. It means a lot because this is the hub of the community. It's brought us up to where this pub should be. She's a beautiful old girl and now she sits high and mighty in the town.
0: See the reno of this beautiful pub on the Christian O'Connell socials. 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

0: One day to go until the grand reopening of the Criterium, the pub we've renovated with our good friends at Forex. Let's get the star of all this on right now, Tracy.
1: You know, 10 years it would have took us to get to this point because of the cost. It means a lot because this is the hub of the community. It's brought us up to where this pub should be. She's a beautiful old girl and now she sits high and mighty in the town.
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0: One day to go until the grand reopening of the Criterium, the pub we've renovated with our good friends at Forex. Let's get the star of all this on right now, Tracy.
1: You know, 10 years it would have took us to get to this point because of the cost. It means a lot because this is the hub of the community. It's brought us up to where this pub should be. She's a beautiful old girl and now she sits high and mighty in the town.
0: See the reno of this beautiful pub on the Christian O'Connell socials. 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

0: Water Boys are back in play this Saturday morning, and they're looking for Tassie's good sport. 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
7: A coronial inquest into the deaths of six children at a Tasmanian primary school may not begin until more than 5 years after their deaths.
0: To around the island state.
8: Time could be running out for Tasmania's greyhound racing industry as the state's upper house debates legislation to ban the sport.
0: And beyond.
8: NASA says it'll need to land on the moon at least 21 more times to lay the groundwork for its $20 billion moon base.
0: If there's news you need to know, you'll hear it 7 days a week on 98.9 7AD. Some say it's the best time of the day. 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
1: One day to go until the grand reopening of the Criterium, the pub we've renovated with our good friends at Forex. Let's get the star of all this on right now, Tracy.
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80s hits you love. 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And 60s and 70s tracks that stand the test of time. We gotta get out of this place. 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
1: One day to go until the grand reopening of the Criterium, the pub we've renovated with our good friends at Forex. 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
10: Good morning, I'm Jane Drew with your local news first. A 40-year-old Georgetown woman has fronted court after it's alleged she stole firearms from a Lilydale property last month. It's alleged two registered firearms and a quantity of power tools were stolen at a value of more than $2,300. The woman has been charged with burglary, stealing, evading police, multiple firearms-related offences, breaching bail, trespassing, drug possession and family violence-related offences. The Labor leader says the surcharge being passed on to the Spirit of Tasmania passengers is hurting the visitor economy. Bookings still include a 15% fuel surcharge, which was introduced in March in response to the Middle East war. Josh Willey says fuel prices are now below what they were when the conflict began and is urging the tax to be dropped.
11: This is a tax on Tasmanians who are travelling on the Spirits. It's also a tax on visitors coming to the state, and it's a barrier for people coming to visit our state and travel around and help support our visitor economy.
10: Advice level warnings remain in place for parts of the northwest after heavy rains lashed the region. The SES advising residents along the Mersey River and Redwater Creek in Kimberley, Leanna, Sunnyside, Railton, Sassafras, Latrobe and Elizabethtown to monitor conditions as the wet weather is expected to continue for the rest of the week. We've also got a road closure at Mersey Main Road between Bay Drive and Sheffield Road. Locals can stay up to date at tasalerts.com. And Devonport's mayor says council's recent rate hike was about preventing cuts to services. Ali Jarman says the 4.75% increase is on the lower end as the state's 29 LGAs roll out hikes of their own.
12: At the end of the day, we don't like to raise rates at all, but if we can't do that, we have to cut services. We're one of the lowest in the state. You can crow about that, we don't really. At the end of the day, we're very fiscally aware of what we've got to do, and 15 years I've been on council, we've never been over 5%.
10: Stick around for a look at your national news and sport up next.
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13: Morning, I'm Jackie Lim. Australia's housing market is again losing momentum, with prices falling sharply in June. National home values dropped 0.4%, the biggest monthly fall in more than 3 years. Sydney, Perth and Melbourne led the downturn, while growth in other capitals also slowed. And Flaherty from REA Group says there are a number of reasons for the shift in the PropTrack data.
14: We've had 3 interest rate increases this year, and there's potential for another interest rate increase before the end of the year if inflation stays high. The other, of course, thing is that the federal budget has really been a bit of a blow to buyer confidence.
13: Close to 3 million Aussies are set for a pay rise today to mark the first day of the new financial year. Workers on award and minimum wages will get a boost of 4.75%, while the national minimum wage will rise to $26.44 an hour. And new figures show Aussie teenagers are spending an average of 4 hours a day glued to their screens, while fewer than 20% are getting their recommended amount of exercise.
5: Sports update. 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
13: In sport, Ash Gardner says she's pumped after the Aussies booked their spot in another Women's T20 World Cup final. They cruised to an 8-wicket win over the West Indies at Lords this morning. The all-rounder telling Prime Video they've earned their spot in the decider.
15: We've been playing such amazing cricket, different people standing up at different times, and I guess that's the most pleasing thing about this team is we're not relying on one or two people, and different people are shining at different moments.
13: And Norway has beaten Ivory Coast 2-1 at the World Cup this morning, finding the back of the net again in the dying minutes. That's the latest in news and sport.
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17: Good morning. Firstly, the Bureau have a minor flood warning for the Mersey River. Minor flooding occurring at Kimberley and possible at Latrobe Bridge this morning. Details at bom.gov.au, and I'll give you some more details on that shortly. Now, generally for the northwest coast, showers 10 to 25 mils. Northerly winds 20 to 30 k's at times. Top of 15 for the coast, 12 for Sheffield. And for Thursday, rain again, 15 to 35 mils. Windy early tomorrow morning with northwesters 35 to 50 k's tomorrow morning. If you're off to Launceston, showers 4 to 15 mils, top of 15. And Hobart, morning shower just a mil or so, and then fine partly cloudy, top of 15. Coastal waters, northwest, northeasters, 15 to 20 knots, seas 1 to 1.5 metres, swell to a metre, and some showers in Bass Strait. So right now, Sheffield, you're on 8, and we've got 10s and 11s on the coast. It's 8 past 6. You're up to date, 7AD.
18: It's as cold as ice.
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17: Okay, well, not so cold this morning with the cloud cover and the rain about. Warm start to the day. But anyway, Winter Escapes, week 4, and this week it's at Eagle's Nest Retreat, which is at Carey's Road in the West Kentish area. Luxury hideaway, award-winning, stunning mountain views, Private outdoor spas, peaceful surrounds, perfect place to unwind, recharge and experience a truly unique winter escape right here in the Northwest. So get into that via 7ad.com.au. It's worth over $800, by the way, at Eagle's Nest Retreat. So on the website, put in your name and your contact number and we'll draw the winner out Friday afternoon after 1 o'clock. Good luck with Winter Escapes. Now, if you'd like to get us rolling with an early morning heart starter request, line's open now, 1300 655 111 at 780.

0: legend LeBron James leaving the Los Angeles Lakers. Here's the story from ESPN.
1: What more can you tell us about how LeBron came to the decision that he wants to play again, but it won't be with LA?
2: Michael, LeBron James made the decision on Tuesday here that he will enter free agency. But not only that, he has decided to leave the Los Angeles Lakers. Rich Paul, his agent, informed Rob Pelinka, the Lakers' president of basketball operations, that the Lakers can move on with their offseason because LeBron James is moving on with them. He is leaving after 8 years. He led them to a 2020 NBA championship. And so LeBron James had to first sift through whether he wanted to play another year, and all indications were he was going to do that. So a record unprecedented 24th NBA season awaits LeBron James at the very least, but then it was about where he was going to do it. And obviously there's been a lot of different moves over the last year or so with the Lakers, different priorities with the Lakers. Luka Doncic, Austin Reeves, we know they're both on max contracts, and their organization had decisions to make. And so before it can get to a point where the Lakers had to take time and wait, LeBron James made the decision for them. Now both sides can move on with their offseason. And so why? I'm told this is a happiness-led decision for LeBron James. He feels like he needs to find his happiness elsewhere. And wherever he lands in free agency, it will not be driven by money, according to sources. And so it was a bumpy finish for him with the Lakers at different points, even though at the age of 41, he led the Lakers out of the first round pretty much by himself as that star player with Reeves and Luka Doncic out. But now, 8 years later, in LA, that's the most time he's ever spent with a team. He told the Lakers today that they can move on because he is moving on elsewhere. LeBron James will play for a new team in season 24.
0: That report from ESPN, so that's big news in the world of sport today. And in that report, the guy said, not motivated by money. Well, I reckon he's got enough of that.
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1: 7AD traffic and weather.
2: Good morning, and we had a report this morning. Jane had it in our news. Mersey Main Road closed between Bay Drive and Sheffield Road. If you've travelled along that part of the road, if you can update me there, see if that's still closed there. 1300 655 111. So minor flood warning for the Mersey River, minor flooding occurring at Kimberley and possible at Latrobe Bridge this morning. So Lyanna to Kimberley, minor flooding. And Kimberley to Latrobe, minor flooding possible at Latrobe Bridge during this morning. And all the details at bom.gov.au. So 10 to 25 mils forecast today. Northerly winds getting 20 to 30 k's and a top of 15 for the coast, 12 for Sheffield. Right now, Sheffield 8, and we've got 11s and 12s on the coast. 7AD.

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1: G'day, Darren. Just let you know that the bridle track is closed at Beulah to Kimberley.
0: Okay, bridle track, Beulah to Kimberley closed.
1: Yes.
0: So a fair bit of water around there, obviously.
1: Yeah, it generally happens. Part of the road gets blocked off with about 100 mil of water.
0: Yeah.
1: So they close it.
0: Yeah. Okay, listen, thanks for calling. I really appreciate it.
1: All right, mate, no problems.
0: Good on you.
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0: 98.9 7AD. Good morning. 626 roads are pretty damp this morning and will be for some time because we've got more rain forecast today. So, had reports Mersey Main Road closed between Bay Drive and Sheffield Road, and the bridal track Beulah to Kimberley closed. Any other information you have? 1300 655 111, so we can pass it on. We'll go to the newsroom next.
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8: 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Amanda Keller, you legend. 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
0: 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Question 10. Which sport is Stephanie Rice known for?
8: Swimming.
9: There it is.
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11: Good morning, I'm Jane Drew with your local news first. A new Spirit of Tasmania vessels are due to be up in the northwest in August to undertake trial runs ahead of their entrance into service this October. The preliminary laps of the Mersey to ensure smooth operation with the 700-tonne gantry at berth 3, the infrastructure allowing vehicles and freight to be loaded on and off the ship.
12: So the gantry will be finalised by them for them to test on. And they've got to test because it's brand new. They're brand new, so they've just got to make sure that it all works. So they've always got to have some trials.
11: Devonport Mayor Alison Jarman there. Meantime, the Tourism Industry Council of Tasmania is helping local businesses prepare ahead of the launch of the new Spirits later this year with a series of workshops inviting tourism operators to hear directly from the Spirit of Tasmania and Tourism Tasmania about what to expect when the new ferries hit the Bass Strait. The first will be held this afternoon at the Paranapple Convention Centre in Devonport. The state government is urging Tasmanians to check their eligibility for a new concession which could slash energy bills by hundreds of dollars. The concession's available to the 95,000 Tasmanians living on embedded power networks in retirement villages, aged care facilities and caravan parks. Treasurer Erica Betts says those who qualify can take their application to Service Tasmania and get a refund for their energy bill.
13: But what we're seeking to do is ensure that more and more people get to know about this concession because it is a genuine genuine cost of living measure that we are seeking to provide to our fellow Tasmanians.
11: And advice level warnings remain in place for parts of the northwest after heavy rains lashed the region. The Bureau has issued a minor flood warning for the Mersey River and Redwater Creek, with residents in Kimberley, Leanna, Sunnyside, Railton, Sassafras, Latrobe and Elizabethtown asked to monitor conditions. We've also got a road closure at Mersey Main Road between Bay Drive and Sheffield Road. Locals can stay up to date at tasalert.com. We'll take a look at your national news and sport up next.
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9: Morning, I'm Jackie Lim. Around 3 million Aussies will see their pay packets go up from today. Those on award wages will see an increase of at least 4.75%, taking Australia's minimum weekly wage to above $1,000 for the first time. But ACTU Secretary Sally McManus says it might not kick in immediately.
14: Everyone should be checking their pay slips, like the very first time your pay is all July days.
9: New rules for NDIS providers are coming into effect from today, with the first wave of mandatory registration now underway. Providers offering digital services and supported independent living are the first required to register with the watchdog. An Ebola scare in Scotland, where a Glasgow hospital has been placed in lockdown. A newly returned traveller from Africa has sparked the scare after developing symptoms. It's believed they'd travelled to an area where Ebola is rampant. And the body of the Thai teenager who was allegedly murdered by an Australian has been returned to the girl's family. An autopsy confirming the 17-year-old died by strangulation.
10: Now, the latest in sports news from 7ad.com.au. 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
9: In sport, Lachie Neale is expected to meet with his former coach Ross Lyon this week about a possible move to the Saints, while North Melbourne is reportedly keen to throw the kitchen sink at the Brisbane Star. He's also been linked to Collingwood. Alex de Minaur will again carry Aussie hopes in the men's draw at Wimbledon. He flew through to the second round in straight sets on an uneven day for the Aussies at the All England Club. Tanasi Kokkinakis and Rinki Hijikata out in five. And Australia's booked its place in the T20 Women's World Cup after this morning's 8-wicket win over the West Indies. That's the latest in news and sport.
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15: Okay, the Bureau have a minor flood warning for the Mersey River. Minor flooding occurring at Kimberley and possible at Latrobe Bridge this morning. Details online at bom.gov.au. Also, a flood advice from the SES for Redwater Creek, Railton. Flood advice, monitor conditions for Redwater Creek, Railton and surrounding areas. Minor flood warning for Redwater Creek. Low-lying areas around Redwater Creek are likely to be impacted until this afternoon. And the SES also have a flood advice, monitor conditions for the Mersey River from Kimberley to Latrobe. Low-lying areas around Kimberley, Elizabethtown, Mersey Lee, Sunnyside, Railton, Sassafras, Latrobe are likely to be impacted as the river rises. So the forecast is for 10 to 25 mils today. Northerly winds 20 to 30 k's. Top of 15 for the coast, 12 for Sheffield. More rain tomorrow, 15 to 35 mils for Thursday. Windy early in the morning. Northwesters 35 to 50 k's tomorrow morning. If you're going to Launceston, showers 4 to 15 mils. Top of 15. And Hobart, just a light morning shower, about a mil. Then a fine, partly cloudy day. Top of 15. Coastal waters, northwest, northeasters, 15 to 20 knots, seas 1 to 1.5 metres, swell to a metre, and some showers in Bass Strait. Right now, Sheffield 8, we've got 10s and 11s on the coast, 6:36. 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
15: All right, so roads are very slippery. If you do spot any problems, give us a call, 1300 655 111. 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
1: Yeah, Darren, I'm back again. Ralphin Road, just before Frogmore, just to get the drivers to slow down because there is water over the road.
0: Ralphin Road, Frogmore, slow down there. And you also mentioned when you called earlier, so bridle track between Beulah and Kimberley closed, yep?
1: Yes.
0: Thanks for calling again.
1: All right, mate, no problem.
0: Take it easy. And also, Mersey Main Road, close between Bay Drive and Sheffield Road. Any other traffic road info? 1300 655 111 7AD.

0: 98.9 7AD. Good morning, 6:43. Our winter warmer appeal has officially finished because it ran through June and now it's the 1st of July. But that doesn't mean we won't take your donations. So if you have some gear that you want to donate, which we'll give to the Salvos to distribute to people who need a bit of a helping hand this winter, warm coats, jackets, blankets and non-perishable food, we'll still take them at our studios, corner of Don and Hillcrest Road in Devonport. And I'm sure the team at Degree C at Alveston, our partners in the appeal, will take your donations as well. But to everyone who has donated, thanks very much. It's been excellent. All right, the brain teaser coming up. We've got a $50 voucher to spend at Page Hire at Sprayton.
1: Save the pub. One day to go until the grand reopening of the Criterium, the pub we've renovated with our good friends at Forex. Let's get the star of all this on right now, Tracy.
2: You know, 10 years it would have took us to get to this point because of the cost. It means a lot because this is the hub of the community. It's brought us up to where this pub should be. She's a beautiful old girl and now she sits high and mighty in the town.
1: See the reno of this beautiful pub on the Christian O'Connell socials. 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
1: 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You know, trailers, diggers, generators, lighting, that sort of thing. So it's Pamela Anderson's birthday today. She's turning 59. CJ in Baywatch back in the day. Here's a shower scene from Baywatch. Hang on, I've got it here somewhere. Where are you, Pamela? Here we go.
2: So, how was your workout?
3: Oh, it's okay.
2: Well, I can see you're not in the mood. I'll leave you alone.
3: No, I'm exhausted, that's all. I mean, the Olympics are around the corner, and I've just been training really, really hard, that's all.
2: Yeah. Oh, well, I don't want to distract you. I know you're in training, and I've been told not to distract you.
3: No, CJ, really, it's fine.
2: Okay, I'll wash your back.
1: Okay, I'll wash your back. Pamela Anderson is CJ in Baywatch, shower scene back in the day. So my question is, also back in the day, I reckon it was in the 90s, I reckon, she famously had a sex tape leaked, or intentionally leaked for publicity, not really sure. Who was that with? Her partner at the time, famous rock star back in the day. 1-300-655-111. If you know that, $50 voucher to spend at Page Hire at Sprayton at 780.

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1: $50 voucher to spend at Page Hire, Sprayton there at Mersey Main Road. Pamela Anderson's having a birthday today, turning 59. Here's a shower scene from Baywatch back in the day.
2: So, how was your workout?
3: Oh, it's okay.
2: Well, I can see you're not in the mood. I'll leave you alone.
3: No, I'm exhausted, that's all. I mean, the Olympics are around the corner and I've just been training really, really hard, that's all.
2: Oh, well, I don't want to distract you. I know you're in training and I've been told not to distract you.
3: No, no, CJ, CJ, really, it's fine.
2: Okay, I'll wash your back.
1: 7AD, good morning.
4: Morning, Darren. How are you?
1: Is that Sharon from Clarence Point?
4: It is, and it's actually not raining at the moment.
1: Well, yeah, give it 5 minutes. We're expecting more today, so.
4: Away down the river.
1: Righto, so our brain teaser question, Sharon. So it's Pamela Anderson's birthday today. She's turning 59. We just had that shower scene there from Baywatch, like washing the back, as if you'd say no. So, well.
4: I've got to tell you, I didn't watch Baywatch.
1: Well, I watched it because of Pamela.
4: Of course you did. Yeah.
1: All right, so question is, back in the day, I think it was 90s, she famously had a sex tape leaked, probably on purpose to get publicity. It certainly worked.
4: Uh-huh.
1: It was big news. So that was with her partner at the time, rock star. Who was that?
4: Was that when she was with Tommy Lee?
1: No, it was with me. No. Yeah, it was Tommy Lee from Motley Crue.
4: Yeah, I'm thinking Richie Sambora or Tommy Lee. Which one was
1: it? Well, yes. There may have been sex tapes with both. I'm not sure.
4: Yeah, I wasn't quite sure, but I thought with the date that you gave, I thought, no, it's probably Tommy Lee.
1: Yeah, Tommy Lee. All right, well done, Sharon. So we'll whack you in the draw for the weekly prize, $50 voucher to spend at Page Hire Sprayton. So next time you need some work done around the yard or the farm, do you have a farm?
4: We have 5 acres.
1: I thought so. So you can hire some gear there. All right, hang on, I'll grab your number.
4: No worries, thank you.
1: All right, so Brain Teaser back tomorrow morning before 7 o'clock, thanks to Page Hire at Sprayton. We'll go to the newsroom next. I won't have a chance to play Motley Crue right now because the news is coming up, so I'll play Motley Crue straight after the news. And then we'll talk cars with Marcus Todman from Motors Devonport. He's got a heap of used cars that he wants to get rid of and do a really good deal. So we'll find out about that after the news at 7AD.
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6: Good morning, I'm Jane Drew with your local news first. The 700-tonne gantry at Berth 3 in Devonport will be put through its paces this August as our new Spirit vessels engage in trial runs. The new ship set to be sailing laps of the Mersey to ensure smooth docking with the critical infrastructure which provides the gateway for vehicles and freight. Mayor Alison Jarman says it's all part of preparation ahead of the fresh Spirits taking passengers across the Bass Strait this October.
7: Don't get too excited. They're not here yet, but they're coming. And that's going to be amazing because that's what they've got to do. The gantry will be finalised by them for them to test on.
6: Meantime, Labor leader Josh Willey's calling for the surcharge being passed on to Spirit passengers to be dropped. Bookings still include a 15% fuel surcharge, which was introduced in March in response to the Middle East war. Another flood advice warning has been issued for the Meander River and Redwater Creek. Locals to Kimberley, Leanna, Sunnyside, Railton, Sassafras, Latrobe and Elizabethtown and surrounding areas likely to be impacted if they're in low-lying areas. The State Emergency Service warning of likely flooding in nearby streams and rivers over the next 24 hours, which may threaten property and cause dangerous driving conditions. More details and regular updates can be found on the TasAlert app and website. Motorists around Sprayton urged to watch out for water on the road, with Mersey Main Road between Bay Drive and Sheffield Road currently closed. While in the Kentish area, the bridle track between Boola and the Kimberley is closed. And in local sport, the NWFL Premier League returns for Round 11 this weekend, with all games shifting to Sunday. Across the men's and women's competitions, Circular Head host Ulverston, Latrobe head to Winyon, East Devonport host Burnie Senior Men, and Devonport and Penguin go head-to-head in the live-streamed match of the round. Penguin's Shania Brown says the side's feeling confident after last week's win against the Cats.
8: Just gelled and knew what our end goal was. So coming to the back half of this season, I think we're in a really strong mindset.
5: National news now.
9: Morning, I'm Jackie Liam. There's some rare good news for those doing it tough. Super funds are on track for double-digit returns this financial year, despite recent global turmoil.
10: So what this really means is for someone with an average account balance in their super of $150,000, they've earned around $15,000 in the last 12 months just off the investments MLC's made.
9: MLC CIO Dan Farmer there. Meantime, Aussies are rethinking how they use their tax refunds this year as cost of living pressures bite. New research shows more people are putting their returns towards savings and bills instead of spending. Around $9.7 billion is said to flow back to taxpayers. The fuel excise reduction has been halved as of today. From now until August 2, the federal government will cut the excise discount to 16 cents per litre. And Donald Trump has lost another Supreme Court battle, this time to end birthright citizenship. It's upheld a 150-year-old law giving automatic American citizenship to babies born in the US, even if the parents are in the country illegally or on temporary visas.
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9: In sport, it looked like it was going to be a very short-lived comeback for Serena Williams at Wimbledon. Australia's Maya Joint taking the first set in her opening round clash, 6-3, but Williams fought back in the second, sending the match to a third set. She walked out to a standing ovation after a four-year absence.
12: Debut here as a 16-year-old back in 1998, and now at the age of 44, 45 in September, Serena back in the Wimbledon arena.
9: That's the latest in news and sport.
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14: Okay, firstly, the Weather Bureau have a minor flood warning for the Mersey River. Minor flooding occurring at Kimberley and possible at Latrobe Bridge this morning. So Mersey from Lyanna to Kimberley, minor flooding occurring. And Kimberley to Latrobe Township, minor flooding possible at Latrobe Bridge during this morning. For more details, go to bom.gov.au. The SES have a flood advice for Redwater Creek, Railton area. So Redwater Creek, Railton and surrounding areas, low-lying areas likely to be impacted from now until this afternoon. 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Now the forecast is for showers, rain really, if you're getting 25 mils, 10 to 25 mils. Northerlies getting 20 to 30 k's, 15 the top for the coast, 12 for Sheffield, and rain tomorrow, 15 to 35 mils and windy early in the morning. If you're off to Launceston, showers 4 to 15 mils, top of 15, and Hobart morning showers about a mil, and then fine partly cloudy for most of the day, top of 15. Coastal waters, northwest, northeasters, 15 to 20 knots, seas 1 to 1.5 metres, swell to a metre, and some showers in Bass Strait. Current temp, Sheffield on 8, we've got 10s and 11s on the coast. Some road info, Railton Road before Frogmore, water on the road, be very careful there. Mersey Main Road closed from Bay Drive to Sheffield Road, and the bridle track, Beulah to Kimberley, is closed. Any more info that you have, you want to pass on, that'll be much appreciated. 1300 655 111 at 7AD.
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0: Motley Crue, 7AD. Good morning. It is 12 past 7. And we've got AFL Thursday night, tomorrow night, Geelong and the Lions. Should be a great game. And the Lions possibly losing two of their best, Lachie Neale and Zach Bailey. Coach Chris Fagan had a yarn about that.
1: So you've got a couple of players, Fags, who are long-term allies of yours, and Lachie Neale and Zach Bailey. Is just when you get to this point of the season, is a bit of... Is it don't ask, don't tell? Are there conversations that go on? How do you approach it with two long-termers?
2: No, I leave it to them to come and talk to me if they think they need to. I probably haven't had a lot of conversations with Zach at this point in time. His form's been really good, so that's my major concern as the coach. Lachie, there's probably been a few more conversations because there's a bit more involved in what Lachie's future holds, and sometimes he needs a little bit of advice and a little bit of help, and so I tend to have conversations.

0: As long as they continue to play and give the best that they've got each week, then I think that's all you can ask for. And in the case of Zach and the case of Lockie, that's what we're getting at the moment. So no doubt this will all unfold. I may need to get involved at some point in time down the track, but for now, the focus is just them and their footy and performance and helping them with whatever else they need help with in their lives.
1: Lions coach Chris Fagan. So Collingwood for Lachie Neal, possibly St Kilda have apparently put their hand up to get him as well. Of course, Lachie Neal's relationship with Ross Lyon goes back years to the old Fremantle days. So anyway, Lions versus Cats to start the round of AFL tomorrow night. Now, we've got the Tasmanian Devils VFL, men's and women's, playing at Dole Park Penguin on Saturday. Women on first, and the men after that. So tickets and info, check out the Tasmanian Devils website. And consequently, because of that that game on Saturday, NWFL this weekend for the seniors will be played on Sunday this week. 7AD, we've got Riff Raff coming up with two spuds and all the toppings from the House of Spuds in Devonport.
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1: 7AD traffic and weather. Okay, minor flood warning for the Mersey River. Minor flooding occurring at Kimberley and possible at Latrobe Bridge later this morning. All the details online at bom.gov.

0: redwatercreek.com.au. The SES have issued a flood advice, monitor conditions for Redwater Creek, Railton and surrounding areas as well from now until this afternoon. If you need SES help, 132 500. So generally the forecast is rain, 10 to 25 mils, northerlies 20 to 30 k's, 15 the top for the coast, 12 for Sheffield, and more rain tomorrow. Current temps, what do we got? 8 at Sheffield and 10s and 11s on the coast. Now, some road info. Railton Road before Frogmore, water on the road there, be very careful. Mersey Main Road closed, Bay Drive to Sheffield Road. Bridle Track, Beulah to Kimberley closed. Any more info, 1300 655 111, so we can pass it on. Okay, let's do Riff Raff.
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0: And we've got two spuds and all the toppings from the House of Spuds in Devonport, Tassie's best baked potatoes by far. And our riff this morning, we're going way back to 1976. Have a listen to this acoustic little intro.

1976 vintage. Know what that is and who's it by? 1-300-655-111. I'll give you a little clue. Oh, no need to give a clue because the phone's lit up. So we'll see if we can get a winner next at 780.

0: 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It's 7AD's Riff Raff.
1: Thanks to the House of Spuds Devonport, Tassie's best baked potatoes by far. Our riff this morning, a little bit of acoustic intro from a song from 1976. Seven AD, good morning.
2: G'day, Darren. How are you going?
1: Is that John, is it?
2: Yes, it is.
1: What's doing, mate?
2: Oh, I'm just about to walk out the door to work.
1: Righto. So before you go, what's that song?
2: Night Moves, Bob Seger.
1: And the Silver Bullet Band. Mid-70s, yep. Classic. We'll play it after the news. Well done to you, mate. So we'll put you in the running. Actually, you were on Monday, wasn't it? Yeah, so I've got your number.
2: Yeah, okay, yep.
1: All right, two spuds and all the toppings from the House of Spuds Devonport, and we'll draw that out Friday.
2: Yep, no worries, thank you.
1: All right, mate, enjoy your day, stay safe.
2: You too, thanks, Darren, bye.
1: See
2: you.
1: All right, Riff Raff back tomorrow morning between 7 and 7.30, thanks to House of Spuds in Devonport. News coming up shortly, local news from Jane, back in the team after being in hiatus for a few months. Welcome back, Jane. So that's coming up. We'll play Bob Seger. And we'll catch up with Marcus Todman from Motors Devonport. He's got some used cars he needs to get rid of and willing to do a deal. So we'll find out about that after the news.
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12: Good morning, I'm Jane Drew. The Labor leader says the surcharge being passed on to Spirit of Tasmania passengers is hurting the visitor economy. Bookings still include a 15% fuel surcharge, which was introduced in March in response to the Middle East war. Josh Willey says fuel prices are now below what they were when the conflict began and is urging the tax to be dropped.
13: This is a tax on Tasmanians who are travelling on the Spirits. It's also a tax on visitors coming to the state, and it's a barrier for people coming to visit our state and travel around and help support our visitor economy.
12: TT Line says the levy has helped reclaim rep and fuel costs recorded over April and May. A 40-year-old Georgetown woman has fronted court after it's alleged she stole firearms from a Lilydale property last month. It's alleged two registered firearms and a quantity of power tools were stolen at a value of more than $2,300. The woman has been charged with burglary, stealing, evading police, multiple firearms-related offences, breaching bail, trespassing, drug possession and family violence related offences. Another flood advice warning has been issued for the Meander River and Redwater Creek. Locals to Kimberley, Leanna, Sunnyside, Railton, Sassafras, Latrobe and Elizabethtown and surrounding areas likely to be impacted if they're in low-lying areas. The State Emergency Service warning of likely flooding in nearby streams and rivers over the next 24 hours. Motorists around Sprayton urged to watch out for water on the road, with Mersey Main Road between Bay Drive and Sheffield Road currently closed. While in the Kentish area, the bridle track between Beulah and Kimberley is closed. More details and regular updates can be found on the TasAlert app and website. And one of Tasmania's most iconic and endurance events will return next year after a 13-year hiatus. The Royal Yacht Club of Tasmania has confirmed it will run the internationally renowned Three Peaks race for the first time since 2013. Teams of five will sail from the Tamar River to Flinders Island, down Tasmania's east coast and into Hobart, with runners tackling Mount Strzelecki, Mount Freycinet and Kunani Mount Wellington along the way. 50 boats and 100 competitors already expressing interest in the 2027 event. We'll take a look at your national news and sport up next.
0: National news now.
14: Morning, I'm Jackie Lim. Millions of workers are scoring a pay rise this morning, with the award wage jumping 4.75% to mark the start of the new financial year. That pushes the full-time minimum wage above $1,000 a week for the first time. And Jared Dwyer from the SDA says every little bit helps.
15: We know cost of living issues are real for Australian workers, and this is going to be of real assistance for people trying to make ends meet.
14: There's been a shift in house prices nationally in June. Brisbane, Adelaide and Hobart dropped 0.2%, while Sydney and Perth went down 0.5%. An autopsy has confirmed the Thai teenager who was allegedly murdered by an Australian tourist died from strangulation. 45-year-old Simon Carman has been charged with the 17-year-old's murder and is facing the death penalty if convicted. And Oceania has its first Michelin-star restaurant, but it's not here in Australia. A new dining guide has awarded the New Zealand spot Essence in Queenstown two Michelin stars.
0: Sports update. 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
14: In sport, a huge confidence boost for young Aussie Maya Joint this morning. She's defeated the returning Serena Williams at Wimbledon. Joint making short work of the third set after Williams fought back in the second to win a tiebreaker. And Australia will face either England or South Africa in the final of the Women's T20 World Cup after defeating the West Indies in the semi this morning. All-rounder Ash Gardner has told Prime Video she's not fazed who they play.
16: There's no real preference. We just want to beat whoever it is. England have been playing fantastic cricket as well, and so have South Africa. They've both got different threats within their lineup.
14: That's the latest in news and sport.
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1: Okay, the Bureau have a minor flood warning for the Mersey River. Minor flooding occurring at Kimberley and possible at Latrobe Bridge later this morning. All the details online, at bom.gov.au. The SES have a flood advice. Monitor conditions for Kimberley, Elizabethtown, Mersey Lea, Sunnyside, Railton, Sassafras, Latrobe and surrounding low-lying areas. And if you need SES help, 132 500. They also have a flood advice for monitoring conditions for Redwater Creek, Railton and surrounding areas. 132 500, SES number if you need help. So 10 to 25 mils forecast today. Northerly winds 20 to 30 k's. Top of 15 for the coast, 12 for Sheffield. More rain tomorrow, 15 to 35 mils for Thursday. And windy early in the morning with northwesters 35 to 50 k's. Launceston, showers 4 to 15 mils, top of 15. Hobart, just a light morning shower, about a mil or so. And then fine, partly cloudy in 15. Coastal waters, northeast northwesters, 15 to 20 knots, seas 1 to 1.5 metres, swell to a metre, and showers in Bass Strait. Right now, Sheffield 8, and we've got 10s and 11s on the coast. 7.37, you're up to date, 7AD.
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1: Okay, some road information. Mersey Main Road closed, Bay Drive to Sheffield Road. Railton Road, just before Frogmore. Water on the road there, very dangerous, be careful. And Bridle Track, Beulah to Kimberley closed. Any more info you have? 1300 655 111 so we can pass it on. We'll catch up with Marcus Todman from Motors Devonport shortly. He's got a heap of used cars that he needs to get rid of. So if you're in the market, stay tuned. 780.

woke last night to the sound of thunder. How far off I sat and wondered. Started humming a song from 1962. Ain't it funny how the night moves when you just don't seem to have as much to lose. Strange how the night moves.

0: This is 7AD, or it's been a while, a few weeks since we caught up with Marcus Todman from Motors Devonport. How are you, mate?
1: Hey, mate. Good to see you, Darren. It has been too long, and I miss our conversations, and I hope our listeners, or your listeners, get as much by me talking about cars.
0: Well, hopefully our listeners, you know, not only looking to buy a car right now, but get some handy information about things coming up. Now, over the last year or so, we've been... Well, you've been doing the cash for cars, but you've got so many cars that you have to move them. So you're putting that, let's say, in a parking zone at the moment.
1: Well, people better not tell me that radio doesn't work, because the evidence is... I went away for a couple of weeks, went overseas on a break, and came back to over 80 vehicles. And that's a collective over a period of time. And we just need to park it. Monopoly terms, I need to... go into the no parking zone and then hopefully go and collect some money.
0: Yeah.
1: To do that, you've got to be competitive. So we're making some adjustments to our prices. There is no doubt, Darren, it's a buyer's market. The economy is tight, and we believe we have the best priced used cars in the marketplace. Driveway July is about making those cars best priced, but also covering the stamp duty.
0: Okay, well, that's very good. Drive Away July.
1: Drive Away July is about covering the stamp duty. $20,000 car, that's just over $600 of stamp duty we are paying.
0: Right. And what about warranty on those used vehicles?
1: Yeah, warranty on the vehicles. You know, a lot of these cars we've now got, most of them have manufacturer balance of new car warranty. And manufacturers over the years have increased their warranty substantially. So a lot of these cars, yes, have warranty. I only have one, a term and condition. If it's an ex-rental price between that $10,000 to $13,000, unfortunately, I don't have the margin to make those cars drive away. But the rest of the stock, which equates to about 80 units, will be Drive Away July.
0: All sorts, sedans, wagons.
1: Whether it be tradies, looking for that small SUV or small passenger car in an automatic, we've got everything, Darren.
0: I mentioned sedans there. They're getting few and far between, the old four-door sedan, aren't they?
1: Well, they are. BYD have a four-door seal, which is ultra popular.
0: It's a good-looking car, too. I saw one on the street the other day. Yeah, very nice.
1: And they're actually going against the trend. I thought sedans were pretty much dead in the water.
0: Me too.
1: But this seal is doing extremely well, which now is either a fully electric, they've just released a hybrid option, and they're about to release a station wagon seal in a hybrid.
0: Well, I guess the traditional combustion engine sedans might be going the way of the dinosaur and being taken over by electric vehicles. Now, because of you selling the BYDs, electric vehicles, you've also had to put in a few extra charging stations at the dealership.
1: You've just got to go with the market and the market, or even be ahead of the market. And we've had a 22-watt charge, which charges one vehicle at a time. And we can trickle charges with vehicles sitting on the showrooms, whether that be Nissan, Hyundai or BYD. But we've realised that BYD, to the volume they're moving, they need at least three 22-watt stations individually. And our 22-watt stationary for the dealership is going to become a 60-watt. So we're going to outlay some serious dollars to make sure that we're demonstrating to the public our seriousness in both EV and hybrid market.
0: So you mentioned the seal there, which is the sedan.
1: Yeah.
0: I've taken the C-Line 8 Premium for a drive, loved it. Very fast car, well-appointed, and just a great all-round vehicle. What else have you got there from BYD?
1: They've actually come out with a 3.5-tonne tow, performance 2-litre Shark.
0: Well, the Shark, yeah, the pickup, yeah.
1: The Shark, and they've just released a 1.5-litre dual cab flat tray.
0: Okay.
1: And we've got those in stock. You've got the Atto 1, Atto 2, Atto 3, which are fully electric.
0: They're the small vehicles?
1: They're the small vehicles. On top of that, you've got the C-Line range in the 5, 6, 7 and 8. Great to be a BYD dealer, but it's really hard to keep up with the range that they keep releasing.
0: Nissan as well. What other models do you stock there?
1: Yeah, look, Hyundai. So the Hyundai, you've got Hyundai Kona.
0: Yeah.
1: You've got Alexio, which is the EV.
0: Well, an EV Hyundai,
1: which has the BYD battery technology and over 500 500 range. You know, that range anxiety that I've mentioned on your show is genuine. Mm. And these vehicles now, some of these vehicles are getting a range of between 500 and 600 before they need charge.
0: Yeah.
1: So you don't need to charge your car every day.
0: That myth has well and truly been busted. Well, it wasn't really a myth. People were concerned about it. And when electric vehicles first came onto the market, it was a genuine thing that, you know, you couldn't get them to go 500 Ks without charging. Now you can, and go further even.
1: People are buying EV and hybrids. They're basically buying a fuel bill, to be honest.
0: Yeah,
1: they're buying a fuel bill. Different energy ways, energy-saving ways to run a vehicle.
0: Mm. 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
0: Talk soon, mate. Good to see you.
1: Bye, mate. Cheers.
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0: Okay, so the Weather Bureau have a minor flood warning for the Mersey River. Minor flooding occurring at Kimberley and possible at Latrobe Bridge later this morning. All the details online at bom.gov.au. The SES have a flood advice for monitoring conditions for Kimberley, Elizabethtown, Mersey Lea, Sunnyside, Railton, Sassafras, Latrobe and surrounding low-lying areas. And the SES also have a flood advice for Redwater Creek, Railton. Monitor conditions for Redwater Creek, Railton and surrounding areas. And if you need SES help, 132 500. Now, the forecast is for, well, possibly up to, just get it right here, possibly up to 25 mils today, 10 to 25 mils. Northerly winds, 20 to 30 k's at times, 15 the top for the coast, 12 for Sheffield, and more rain tomorrow. So right now, Sheffield, you're on 9. We've got 11s pretty much across the coast. 7 AD.

0: 7AD, good morning.
1: Good morning. Is that Darren?
0: Yeah.
1: Yeah. Okay, I'm first-time caller. I just want to say, with this weather, I do wish people would put their headlights on more.
0: Yeah.
1: I travelled back from Launceston yesterday in that rain that you couldn't see 2 feet in front of you. I nearly went up the back of the ute because he didn't have any lights on, so I couldn't even see him in front of me.
0: Yeah, I hear that. You're exactly right. I saw plenty yesterday as well, driving without lights on in the rain. It gives people coming in the opposite direction a bit more of a chance to see you. So.
1: Yeah, and there was trucks and water going up everywhere, you know, and people without headlights on, and I think you are so stupid.
0: Yeah. Hey, what's your name?
1: Caroline.
0: Thanks for calling, Caroline.
1: No worries. I also want to let you know I'm from Hobart. I moved up here 4 years ago. I love your radio station.
0: Well, thanks very much. That's very kind.
1: That's okay.
0: All right. Safe driving.
1: Bye.
0: Bye.
1: Thank you. Bye.
0: Right. 1300 655 111 is our number if you spot any problems on our roads. So Railton Road before Frogmore, water on the road there. Lots of water on the road. Be very careful. Mersey Main Road closed from Bay Drive, Sheffield Road. And Bridal Track closed Beulah to Kimberley. News next.
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17: Good morning, I'm Jane Drew with a look at your local news first. Bob Brown says the community spirit that saved the Franklin River in 1983 could be repeated here in the Northwest as he addressed the crowd at the Rockin' for Robins Festival in Wynyard last weekend.
18: They let the Franklin flow, to which we all danced when the Franklin campaign succeeded back in 1983. Just 18 months after it seemed hopeless, everything was lost. But People Power turned that around, and then there was the anthem from Shane. So I'm glad he's here tonight. I think it's a very good symbol of the fact that, as Tabitha just said, this campaign will succeed as well. Robins Island will be saved.
17: The one-day event hosted by Braddon Independent Craig Garland was held in a bid to raise awareness and funds in the ongoing campaign against the 100-turbine Robin Island's wind farm in Circular Head, slated for construction in 2031. A new Spirit of Tasmania vessels are due to be up in the northwest in August to undertake trial runs ahead of their entrance into service this October. The preliminary laps of the Mersey to ensure smooth operation with the 700-tonne gantry at berth 3.
19: So the gantry will be finalised by them for them to test on. And they've got to test because it's brand new. They're brand new, so they've just got to make sure that it all works. So they've always got to have some trials.
17: Devonport Mayor Alison Jarman there. Meantime, the Tourism Industry Council of Tasmania is helping local businesses prepare with a series of workshops, inviting tourism operators to hear directly from the Spirit of Tasmania and Tourism Tasmania about what to expect when the new ferries hit the Bass Strait. The first will be held this afternoon at the Parinapple Convention Centre in Devonport. And advice level warnings remain in place for parts of the northwest after heavy rains lashed the region. The Bureau issuing a minor flood warning for the Mersey River and Redwater Creek, with residents in Kimberley, Leanna, Sunnyside, Railton, Sassafras, Latrobe and Elizabethtown asked to monitor conditions. On our roads, there's been a closure at Mersey Main Road between Bay Drive and Sheffield Road in Sprayton, and the bridle track in the Kentish area between Beulah and Kimberley is currently closed.
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20: Morning, I'm Jackie Lim. Australia's housing slowdown is deepening, with prices sliding again in June. National home values dropped 0.4% for the month, the biggest fall since late 2022. And Flaherty from the REA Group says Sydney and Perth suffered the biggest falls, followed by Melbourne and Canberra.
21: We're seeing it's taking a little longer for properties to sell. There's a bit of a growing mismatch between what vendors are hoping to achieve and buyers are willing to pay. So it kind of signals to us that prices are starting to move downwards in most places in the country.
20: Australia's national debt is set to hit a new milestone, with figures showing it will hit $1 trillion for the first time. A hospital in Glasgow has gone into lockdown over Ebola fears. A patient has been quarantined after returning from Africa with symptoms. And a new study has found Australia has the world's highest child autism rate, with around 1 in 50 kids being diagnosed. The Stanford University study suggests better screening and NDIS-linked incentives are driving the numbers, which are around three times the global average.
16: Now, the latest in sports news from 7ad.com.au. 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
20: In sport, Aussie Maya joined her stunned seven-time Wimbledon champ Serena Williams in the opening round. She fought back against the 44-year-old, 6-3, 6-7, 6-3. Maya telling Nine she can't believe it.
22: I really don't know what to say right now. Well, I don't know what just happened, to be honest.
20: And NBA legend LeBron James will continue his career, but not in LA. James informing the Lakers he won't return for next season. Miami and the Golden State widely favoured as his landing place. That's the latest in news and sport.
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0: Good Good morning. There is a minor flood warning for the Mersey River at Kimberley and possibly at Latrobe Bridge later this morning. So more forecast rainfall may result in further river level rises. So minor flooding occurring along the Mersey at Kimberley and minor flooding possible at Latrobe Bridge during this morning. The SES have a flood advice for the Mersey River from Kimberley to Latrobe. So Kimberley, Elizabethtown, Merseylea, Sunnyside, Railton, Sassafras, Latrobe and surrounding low-lying areas. And they also have a flood advice for Redwater Creek, Railton, to monitor conditions there with minor flooding at Redwater Creek likely. And if you need SES help, the number to call is 132 500. Now, generally, rain about 10 to 25 mils, depending on where you are. So, fair bit today. Northerly winds, 20 to 30 k's at times, 15 the top for the coast, 12 for Sheffield. And more rain tomorrow, 15 to 35 mils for Thursday. It'll be windy in the morning. Northwesters, 35 to 50 k's for Thursday morning. If you're off to Launceston, showers, 4 to 15 mils, top of 15, and Hobart just a light morning shower, about a mil, and then fine partly cloudy in 15. Coastal waters, northwest northeasters, 15 to 20 knots, seas 1 to 1.5 metres, swell to a metre, and showers in Bass Strait. Rain, really. Tide times, we've got a high 12:40 this afternoon, just over 3 metres, and a low tide 6:48 tonight, 1.4 metres. Current temp, Sheffield up to 9, we've got 10s and 11s on the coast. It's 8 past 8, you're up to date, 7AD.
1: It's as cold as ice.
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1: Morning, happy birthday to Ike Lehman from Devonport. Happy birthday, Ike, from Justin, and also from your dad, Coxie. Stephen and Anthony King, Latrobe, happy 30th birthday. Have a great day. Can't wait to share cake with you.

0: Happy birthday, Hamish. Love you, Pop. It's hard when people don't use full stops and commas to read sometimes. And I'm guilty of it myself when you send stuff via the internet. Bad grammar. Happy birthday, Hamish. One today. Love from Pop and Nana. Love you. See you later. That's from Zena. Archer Rolls from South Spray. Happy fourth birthday to our little digger. Have an awesome day. Get spoiled. And don't wear your new digger out today. Lots of love from Mum, Dad, Connor, Fletcher and Skylar. And Catherine Harmon from Devonport. Happy birthday to the best mother and mum in the world and nanny in the universe. Hope your day is as special as you are. That's love from all of us. That'd be Laura Carlton, Braya, Ocean, Jared, Lawrence, Lily May, Jade, Ciara, Ava, Kieran, Pam and Lulu. Right, if you're having a birthday today, which is the 1st of July, you're sharing it with Dan Aykroyd, is turning 74 today.
1: 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Hit it.
0: Blues brother Dan Aykroyd turning 74 today. Career goes way back to a legendary show Saturday Night Live in New York, which is where he met John Belushi. Anyway, get your birthday call through to us via 7ad.com.au and we'll put you in the draw for the weekly prize we draw out Friday. It's the pizza and pasta birthday thanks to Valentino's Family Restaurant in Devonport.
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0: for Tassie's good sport. 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The Water Boys Good Sport Award on 7AD. 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
1: Okay, so we'll start with the traffic info. So Gunns Plains Road closed at Lees Memorial Park Bridge. Railton Road, water on the road there before Frogmore. Very dangerous, be careful. Mersey Main Road closed, Bay Drive to Sheffield Road. Bridle Track, Beulah to Kimberley closed. There's also roadworks continuing on the Bass Highway at the Leven River Bridge at Ulverston heading eastbound. Careful there. Spot any problems on our roads, apart from what I've mentioned, 1300 655 111, so we can pass it on. Minor flood warning for the Mersey River. So minor flooding occurring at Kimberley and possibly at Latrobe Bridge later this morning. Details at bom.gov.au. The SES also have flood advice for the Mersey, Kimberley to Latrobe. Monitor conditions. And also a flood advice for Redwater Creek, Railton and surrounding areas. And if you need SES help, 132 500. All right, time for Massive Balls.
2: 7AD's
1: Massive Balls. Free bowling up for grabs at the Alley. That's the daily prize, and we put you in the running for the weekly prize. That's bowling for six on a Friday night at the Alley, going for the Lucky Lane jackpot. Could win you hundreds, maybe thousands. So our Massive Balls person this morning is basketball legend LeBron James, who's just announced that he's leaving the Los Angeles Lakers.
3: You know, when I read about the history of the game, I never thought that this record would ever be touched. You know, especially the way Kareem played the game and how long he played the game. Just didn't think nobody would have that type of longevity to come out on the floor and play at that level for so long. So it's just a complete honor to be a part of this league, be a part of some of the greats that have ever played this game, and for me to be right there at the, at the apex with them.
1: LeBron James leaving the Lakers, so he's not quitting the NBA, he's just quitting the Lakers, going to another team. So that's huge news today in sport. Now, my question is for the free bowling at the Alley. So he's played for two other teams, apart from the Lakers and the NBA. If you can tell me just one of them, got free bowling at the Alley for Massive Balls at 7AD. Happy birthday, Dan Aykroyd, 74 today.

0: Seven ADs. 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
1: Free bowling up for grabs at the Alley. That's a daily prize, weekly prize. Bowling for six on a Friday night. Going for the Lucky Lane jackpot. LeBron James quitting the Los Angeles Lakers.
2: You know, when I read about the history of the game, I never thought that this record would ever be touched. You know, especially the way Kareem played the game and how long he played the game. Just didn't think nobody would have that type of longevity to come out on the floor and play at that level for so long. So it's just a complete honor to be a part of this league, be a part of some of the greats that ever played this game, and for me to be right there at the, at the apex with them.
1: 7AD, good morning.
3: Hi, how you going?
1: All right, who's this?
3: Rachel.
1: Okay, so you know your basketball, Rachel?
3: Well, my daughter does, so I'm hoping.
1: Okay, so LeBron James quitting the Lakers and moving to another team. He hasn't let anyone know yet. Maybe he hasn't worked out where he's going yet. But tell me one other NBA team that he's played for besides the Lakers.
3: My daughter thinks Miami Heat.
1: Yeah, correct. Miami Heat and the Cleveland Cavaliers, which he was part owner of for a while.
3: Oh, beautiful.
1: Yeah. So well done to you and your daughter. So what's her name?
3: Mia.
1: Okay, well, for you and Mia, we've got free bowling at the Alley. That's what you've got already. And we'll put you in the running for the weekly prize, bowling for six on a Friday night for the Lucky Lane jackpot, going for hundreds, maybe thousands. Okay?
3: Fantastic.
1: All right. Hang on. Won't be long.
3: Thanks.
1: And we'll do Massive Balls again tomorrow between 8 and 8.30, thanks to the Alley. Actually, we've got an email sent through from a listener who won the competition recently. I'll just read it out. Hello, 7AD. A few weeks ago, I won Massive Balls with Darren and the Friday night bowling. My sons Jordan and Byron took four friends and had a great evening. A young lady rang me from the Alley and arranged it all for us, thanks to the team at the Alley and 7AD. That's from Alan Jones. Pretty sure that's not the former broadcaster, the parrot. But thanks very much, Alan. That's well appreciated. Right, we'll go to the newsroom next. Now, the Labor Party, Josh Willey and Anita Dow had a press conference yesterday calling for the state government to, well, TT Lines, to scrap the 15% fuel charge for the Spirit of Tasmania. So we'll hear some of that after the news at 7AD.
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21: Good morning, I'm Jane Drew with your local news first. The union representing workers at Bones Brewery says its owner has agreed to sell the brand and the brewery rather than close the Launceston site and move production to the mainland. Ben Dudman from the United Workers Union calling for a task force to be created, saying a buyer can be found if the government supports the sale. The 700-tonne gantry at Berth 3 in Devonport will be put through its paces this August as our new spirit vessels engage in trial runs. The new ship's set to be sailing laps of the Mersey to ensure smooth docking with the critical infrastructure which provides the gateway for vehicles and freight. Mayor Alison Jarman says it's all part of preparation ahead of the fresh spirits taking passengers across the Bass Strait this October.
22: Don't get too excited. They're not here yet, but they're coming. And that's going to be amazing because that's what they've got to do. The gantry will be finalised by them for them to test on.
21: Meantime, Labor leader Josh Willey is calling for surcharge being passed on to Spirit passengers to be dropped. Bookings still include a 15% fuel surcharge, which was introduced in March in response to the Middle East war. Advice level warnings remain in place for parts of the northwest after heavy rains lashed the region, with the wet conditions expected to continue. The Bureau issuing a minor flood warning for the Mersey and Redwater Creek, with residents in Kimberley, Leanna, Sunnyside, Railton, Sassafras, Latrobe and Elizabethtown asked to keep an eye on conditions. We've also got a road closure in Sprayton at Mersey Main Road between Bay Drive and Sheffield Road, while the bridle track in the Kentish area between Beulah and Kimberley is currently closed. Stay up to date with the latest at tasalerts.com. And in local sport, NWFL Premier League returns for round 11 this weekend with all games shifting to Sunday. Across the men's and women's competitions, Circular Head host Ulverston, Latrobe head to Wynyard, East Devonport host Burnie Senior Men, and Devonport and Penguin go head-to-head in the live-streamed match of the round. Penguin's Shania Brown says the side's feeling confident after last week's win against top-of-the-ladder Cats.
23: Just gelled and knew what our end goal was. So coming to the back half of this season, I think we're in a really strong mindset.
0: National news now.
24: Morning, I'm Jackie Lim. Millions of workers are scoring a 4.75% pay rise this morning to mark the start of a new financial year. The PM welcoming the increase to the minimum wage, which has now passed a major milestone.
25: It takes it up above $1,000 a week for the first time. That is a good thing.
24: Anthony Albanese there on the ABC. A volatile year in global markets hasn't stopped Aussie super funds from delivering strong returns. Many accounts are tracking for double-digit gains this financial year, with an average balance of $150,000, up around $15,000. Coles and Woolies could face fines of up to $10 million under new anti-price gouging laws being introduced today. The consumer watchdog will begin monitoring the prices of the supermarket giants, who could be penalised if they're found to be charging outside the reasonable margin for products. And teachers are being warned to drop the Gen Z slang creeping into classrooms as they try to engage distracted students. Education experts say phrases like riz and lock in can backfire, coming across as forced.
0: Jackson Motor Company. 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
24: In sport, the race is on for Lachie Neale's signature. The Lion star will reportedly meet with the Saints this weekend, while Collingwood's also working on a deal. Neale's out of contract at the end of this year. Aussie Maya Joint has spoiled the comeback of seven-time Wimbledon champ Serena Williams. Joint claimed a comfortable win over the 44-year-old, 6-3, 6-7, 6-3. And the Adelaide Thunderbirds are gearing up to make their third Super Netball Grand Final appearance in 4 years. They'll take on the Vixens on Saturday. That's the latest in news and sport.
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1: Bureau have a minor flood warning for the Mersey River. Minor flooding occurring at Kimberley and possible at Latrobe Bridge later this morning. For more details, bom.gov.au. The SES have a flood advice for the Mersey from Kimberley to Latrobe. Monitor conditions, Kimberley, Elizabethtown, Mersey Lea, Sunnyside, Railton, Sassafras, Latrobe and surrounding low-lying areas. And also the SES have a flood advice, monitor conditions for Redwater Creek, Railton and surrounding areas. If you need SES help, 132 500. So more rain, 10 to 25 mils today. Northerly winds, 20 to 30 k's at times. Top of 15 for the coast, 12 for Sheffield. And more rain Thursday, 15 to 35 mils tomorrow and windy early in the morning with northwesters 35 to 50 k's. If you're off to Launceston, showers 4 to 15 mils, top of 15. Hobart, just a morning shower or 2 mil or so and then fine partly cloudy and a top of 15. Coastal waters, northwest northeasters 15 to 20 knots, seas 1 to 1.5 metres, swell to a metre, and showers in Bass Strait. So right now, Sheffield 9, we've got 10s and 11s on the coast. And got some road info. So Guns Plains Road closed at Lees Memorial Park Bridge. Mersey Main Road closed, Bay Drive, between Bay Drive and Sheffield Road. Railton Road, a lot of water on the road just near Frogmore, so be very careful there. And the bridle track, Beulah to Kimberley, closed. If you have any information to pass on, 1300 655 111 at 7AD.
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1: 7AD, good morning.
2: Good morning, Darren. It's Graham Murphy from Palmer's. How you doing?
1: Hello, Graham. How are you, mate?
2: Oh, look, it's another beautiful day in paradise. Darren, I've got a special request. It's my sister's birthday today.
1: Yeah.
2: She's Christy Truscott, owns the Tyre Solution with Michael.
1: Oh, okay, right, yeah. I've met her, yeah.
2: And it's her birthday today.
1: Okay.
2: And I'd like a special one for her, if that's right, from her mum, dad and brother.
1: No worries.
2: Thank you very much, my good man. Highly appreciate it.
1: All right. Have a good day, mate.
2: You too, Darren. See you, mate. Bye.
1: See you. Birthday calls through to us via 7ad.com.au. Shortly we'll hear from Labor leader Josh Willey and Anita Dow about the surcharge on the Spirit of Tasmania.

0: 7AD, good morning.
1: Yeah, g'day. Just a heads up about the traffic heading into Wivenhoe there.
0: Yeah.
1: So there is a massive pothole with what appears to be everyone from Harding's Hot Mix looking at it. But the problem is back down the road. So they're changing everyone into one lane, and about 2 km before that, the highway just stops and it's pretty dangerous.
0: Oh, thank you very much. Apparently, I did hear this morning that there was a burst water main there.
1: Well, I don't know, but there's plenty of them looking at it, but not much getting done.
0: All right, thank you. That's at Round Hill, yeah?
1: Yeah, but like I said, they've got everything stopped there into one lane, but 2 km back on the highway where everyone's still doing 100 km,
0: yeah,
1: and all of a sudden everything just stops. So it's all pretty dangerous.
0: Thanks very much.
1: Radio.
0: See you, mate. All right, 1-300-655-111 is our number if you've got any traffic info to share. All right, let's go to the TT line surcharge. Now, State Labor Leader Josh Willey and Shadow Minister Anita Dow had a press conference yesterday about scrapping the surcharge for that's the fuel surcharge of 15%.
2: It's great to be here in Braddon with my colleague Anita Dow, who is our Shadow Minister for Infrastructure. And after 13 years of Liberal waste, Premier Rockliffe and Erica Betts are now taxing travellers to Tasmania and effectively hospitality and tourism businesses with a 15% fuel surcharge, even though fuel prices have now dropped. Other companies, ferry companies in interstate, are dropping their fuel surcharges, and we are calling on the government to drop this tax on Tasmanians. Fuel prices have now decreased since the conflict in the Middle East. It's time to do the right thing. And what it points to is 13 years of Liberal waste. There's no greater example of that than the Spirits fiasco, where the company has had to be bailed out by more than $500 million. And you have to ask the question on why this fuel tax has remained. Is it because the company's finances are stricken? I'll hand over to Anita.
3: The tourism industry in Tasmania is a critical, important part of our economy. Over 50,000 Tasmanians are employed by tourism. That's 1 in 6 Tasmanians. And that's even more across regions like the beautiful Northwest Coast and King Island. And that's why we shouldn't have unnecessary barriers to people coming to enjoy everything that our beautiful state has to offer. And right now we've got some significant uncertainty facing our tourism industry. And that really started with the ferry fiasco. And there's no part of Tasmania that's been impacted by that more than the Northwest Coast. We also have the pending short stay levy, the fuel surcharge that's been charged by TT Line, and of course $13 million of cuts across the forward estimates to Tourism Tasmania, which will impact destination marketing, which is such an important component of our visitor economy and getting people to come to Tasmania in the first place. And at the same time, we're seeing cuts to regional tourism organisations. It's a pretty uncertain time, and today we're calling on the state government to instruct TT Line to halt this fuel tax and to do the right thing by Tasmanians. Tasmanians have already paid enough for this ferry fiasco through the project's delays, through the $1 billion overcost to the budget, and to, as I said, the $500 million hit to local economies every year that this project is delayed. Tasmanians have had enough. They shouldn't have to be paying extra for this, particularly given the incompetence of this Liberal government when it comes to this project. The Liberals have got no one to blame but themselves for 13 years of waste, and there is no greater example of that waste than the Spirit of Tasmania ferry fiasco.
0: Okay, that's Shadow Minister Anita Dow there yesterday with Labor Leader Josh Willey about scrapping. Well, they want the government to scrap the 15% fuel surcharge on TT Lines for the Spirit of Tasmania. More news coming up at 9. 7AD.
4: One day to go until the grand reopening of the Criterium, the pub we've renovated with our good friends at Forex. 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

0: Dropping the kids off at school? When you see the flashing lights, slow down. Children are the future and their safety is paramount. Some things are worth waiting for. 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
1: Okay, traffic first, and Bass Highway Round Hill heading towards Wivenhoe. So a big pothole in the road there. And traffic is banked up, so slow going through there. Be careful. I believe it was a burst water main that caused that, as if there's not enough water on the road. Anyway, so that's at Bass Highway Round Hill heading towards Wivenhoe. Guns Plains Road closed at Lees Memorial Park Bridge. Mersey Main Road closed Bay Drive to Sheffield Road. Railton Road before Frogmore, heaps of water on the road, be careful there. And Bridle Track, Beulah to Kimberley closed. Any more info you have, 1300 655 111 is the number to call. So the Bureau have a minor flood warning for the Mersey River, minor flooding occurring at Kimberley and possible at Latrobe Bridge later this morning. And the SES have flood advice. A flood advice for the Mersey River, Kimberley to Latrobe, monitor conditions, and also Redwater Creek, Railton. Monitor conditions there for Redwater Creek, Railton, and surrounding areas. 7AD. How about some music?

0: 98.9 7AD. Good morning. It's 8:56. So today's the 1st of July, and that means the fuel rebates that we were getting from the government has been halved. So I think it was 22 cents that we were getting off the price of petrol per litre. So that's halved as of today, so you can expect. And I just had a phone call earlier about a survey with their price going up 11 cents in one day. Well, that's right. I mean, they're legally able to do that because the rebate we were getting from memory was 22 cents, so, and it got halved as of today, so it's 11 cents now. Luckily, I filled up yesterday. 7AD. News next.
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10: Good morning, I'm Jane Drew with a look at your local news first. Bob Brown was among several speakers stating their opposition to the Robbins Island wind farm at the Rockin for Robbins event last weekend in Wynyard. The former senator delivering this message.
11: Let's be clear about this. There isn't a single Liberal or Labor MP who's been up to Robbins Island with community representatives here to see what it means to this community. They are failing democracy.
10: The one-day event hosted by Braddon Independent Craig Garland, a part of a continuing campaign to raise awareness of the environmental impacts at the site off Smithen following the approval of a 100-turbine wind farm. Construction is due to commence in 2031. Devonport's mayor says council's recent rate hike was about preventing cuts to services. Ali Jarman says the 4.75% increase is on the lower end as the state's 29 LGAs roll out hikes of their own.
1: At the end of the day, we don't like to raise rates at all, but if we can't do that, we have to cut services. We're one of the lowest in the state. You can crow about that, we don't really. At the end of the day, we're very fiscally aware of what we've got to do, and 15 years I've been on council, we've never been over 5%.
10: The union representing workers at Bogues Brewery says its owner has agreed to sell the brand and the brewery rather than close the Launceston site and move production to the mainland. Ben Dudman from the United Workers Union calling for a task force to be created, saying a buyer can be found if the government supports the sale. And residents in Kimberley, Leanna, Sunnyside, Railton, Sassafras, Latrobe and Elizabethtown are asked to monitor conditions after the Bureau issued a minor flood warning for the Mersey River and Redwater Creek. On our roads, there's a closure at Mersey Main Road between Bay Drive and Sheffield Road in Sprayton, and the bridle track in the Kentish area between Beulah and Kimberley is currently closed.
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12: Morning, I'm Jackie Lim. One person has died and two others are fighting for life after a house fire on the Gold Coast. It's believed to have been an arson attack linked to domestic violence. Australia's housing market is again losing momentum, with prices falling sharply in June. National home values dropped 0.4%, the biggest monthly fall in more than 3 years. Sydney, Perth and Melbourne leading the downturn. Australia's hit a grim milestone with national debt surpassing $1 trillion. Industry and Innovation Minister Tim Ayres on Nine saying it isn't the figure we should be focusing on today.
13: Where we get savings, we're delivering them into paying off debt, but we're also taking an approach here that's about backing families around cost of living issues. The milestone that's important today is the minimum wage lifts above $1,000 for the first time ever.
12: And more than 16,000 Aussies have signed up for Dry July this year. Former Socceroo Craig Foster and comedian Tanya Hennessy are leading this year's push, ditching their boozy last names for the month.
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12: In Sport Australia's Maya Joynt admits she was overcome with nerves before ruining Serena Williams' comeback at Wimbledon with a three-set first-round win. The Aussie telling Stan the occasion almost got to her.
14: I was up till like 2 a.m. just thinking about it. Yeah, walking out, I forgot the warm-up. I don't know what happened.
12: And Norway has beaten Ivory Coast 2-1 at the World Cup this morning after finding the back of the net a second time in the dying minutes. Meantime, an impressive France outfit has just defeated Sweden 3-0. Meantime, France has just defeated Sweden 3-0. Later, it's Mexico up against Ecuador. That's the latest in news and sport.
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0: Okay, minor flood warning for the Mersey River. Minor flooding occurring at Kimberley and possible at Latrobe Bridge this morning. If you want more details, bom.gov.au. The SES have a flood advice. Monitor conditions for Kimberley, Elizabethtown, Mersey Lea, Sunnyside, Railton, Sassafras, Latrobe and surrounding low-lying areas. And the SES also have a flood advice for Redwater Creek. Monitor conditions for Redwater Creek, Railton and surrounding areas. If you need SES help, 132 500. Now, showers today, well, rain really, 10 to 25 mils. Northerly winds getting 20 to 30 k's. 15 the top for the coast, 12 for Sheffield. More rain tomorrow, 15 to 35 mils. And windy early in the morning with northwesters, 35 to 50 k's for Thursday morning. Coastal waters, northwest, northeasters, 15 to 20 knots. Seas 1 to 1.5 metres, swell to a metre. And rain in Bass Strait. You're up to date on 7AD.
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16: for Devonport and the North West Coast. Darren

is banked up, a pothole on the highway. I heard this morning that it was caused by a burst water main. Anyway, so that's Bass Highway Round Hill heading towards Burnie. The Gunns Plains Road closed at Lees Memorial Park at the bridge there. Mersey Main Road closed between Bay Drive and Sheffield Road. Railton Road, heap of water over the road before Frogmore. Be careful there. And the bridle track, Beulah to Kimberley, closed. Any more info? 1300 655 111 at 7AD.

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98.97 AD. Good morning. Now, the Bureau have a minor flood warning for the Mersey River. Minor flooding occurring at Kimberley and possibly at Latrobe Bridge during the morning. For details, bom.gov.au. The SES have a flood advice for the Mersey River from Kimberley to Latrobe. Monitor conditions there. And they have a flood advice for Redwater Creek, Railton and surrounding areas. Monitor conditions there. If you need SES help, 132 500. So more rain today, 10 to 25 mils. Northerly winds 20 to 30 k's at times. Top of 15 for the coast, 12 for Sheffield. And more rain tomorrow, 15 to 35 mils. And it'll be windy early tomorrow morning with northwesters 35 to 50 k's. 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
0: Two is better than one. So weekdays from 2 p.m, when you get this, you'll get this. We give you double the music. Two ups of your favourite artists. There's a star. This. Bam, bam, bam, bam. 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